0: Daddy?
1: Get it put in here when she gets it.
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1: 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Stop.

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I wondering if I can sneak out the back. Nobody's even looking me in my eyes. Then you take my hand, finish my drink, say, shall we dance? Hell yeah. You know I love you, did I ever tell you? You make it better like that.